0: 21 in Casablanca, Casablanca, Casablanca.
1: Play, it's time goes by.
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0: 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I expect she'll never leave my mind. And I walk round broken, skeptical, hoping one day she'll return to my side.
1: 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Radio. 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Hier sind Sie zu Hause. 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